0: duck. Jeep.
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0: Well, that is Dasha with Austin on 99.7 Sun Country. It's Candace Johnson with you. Did you know Dasha and all her backup dancers had their boots custom made at the Alberta Boot Company in downtown Calgary? Pretty cool, hey?
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0: It's a smooth start to the commute this morning with no issues reported. If you see any slowdowns on the roads, call in at 403-995-9611.
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Shaboozy, a bar song tipsy on 99.7 Sun Country Thursday morning. Coming up next, what's happening in entertainment? We're going to run down box office predictions for this weekend. Two new releases, by the way. First, Ella Langley, Morgan Wallen. Here's I Can't Love You Anymore.

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Combs, Sleepless in a Hotel Room on 99.7 Sun Country. It's Candace Johnson with you. I know a lot of people were looking forward to seeing Kane Brown Saturday night at Country Thunder in Calgary. Unfortunately, yesterday they canceled the event. Details on our website.

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I'm Candace Johnson. 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

0: 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It's Candace filling in for Kevin. 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
0: 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How you doing?
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99.7 Sun Country with Parmalee. That's going to love you. It's Candace Johnson with you. Coming up next, what's happening in entertainment? We're going to run down what's new at the box office. Two new movies. What do we think will be number one? Probably Toy Story 4.

0: foothills, bringing a chance of showers with the risk of a thunderstorm and highs of 23. There's partly cloudy skies for the evening with a chance of rain, a possible thunderstorm, and a low of 12. Clouds will roll in Friday morning, then rain will begin in the afternoon with a high of 21. For the full 7-day forecast, visit highriveronline.com. 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

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Coming up next, what's happening in entertainment? Two new movies at the box office this weekend. We've got those details after Tyler Joe Miller. It's actually like my favorite song right now.

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2: 23 and partly cloudy this afternoon with a chance of rain and risk of thunderstorm. Low of 12 tonight and partly cloudy with a chance of showers and risk of thunderstorm. 60% chance of rain tomorrow with a high of 21 and more rain on Saturday with a high of 16. For the full 7-day forecast, go to highriveronline.com. I'm Julie Patton.
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0: Luke Combs, Ain't No Love in Oklahoma on the home stretch. 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

0: Brian, country song came on the home stretch. I'm Candace Johnson. This morning we played that Duck Duck Jeep cue to text, and now it is time to talk to our qualifier and give them some Callaway Park tickets too.
1: Hello.
0: Hi, who's this?
1: This is Lisa.
0: Lisa, you're very chipper today.
1: So far.
0: You just answered the phone in such a good mood.
1: Because I'm out of breath, maybe. I don't know. And I thought the radio station calling.
0: Well, yeah, you should probably answer because it's Candace calling from the radio station. How you doing?
1: Really good, thank you.
0: Really good. This morning you texted in the word Jeep, didn't you?
1: I did.
0: Well, congratulations.
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0: super fun. Of course, Lainey Wilson was supposed to be in Calgary this weekend for Country Thunder Alberta, but unfortunately, it has been canceled. And check out the new trailer for Sandra Bullock and Nicole Kidman in Practical Magic 2.
1: Everything's going to be okay.
2: 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Just like it was when we had to bury a corpse under a rose bush? That kind of fine or different? Different or same?
0: Oh my gosh, it looks so good. This will be out in September. I'm Candace, and that's what's happening in entertainment.
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